0: Let's go.
1: Spread them cheese, let me see that. 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

0: 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It is time for the Power Mystery Giveaway brought to you by Allegiant. We're going to be giving you a chance to win amazing prizes like jewelry from Salma's Diamonds, concert and comedy show tickets, tickets to amusement parks, and much, much more. Now, the cherry on the top is going to be a chance for you to win tickets to go see Usher and Chris Brown in concert in Tampa, Florida, y'all. And of course, Allegiant is going to be taking care of your airfare. That's going to be happening this December. So once you hit a cue to call, all I do is win. Get in on the line, y'all. You know the number, 642-9588. That's 642-WJTT. And if you're the ninth caller, we're going to make sure you get a chance to open up between four envelopes that's filled with prizes. It's your number one people station, and you know we love to make you a winner. It's Power 94 WJTT.
1: 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If you ain't

0: paying for the bill.
1: I want to know from y'all, man. Do y'all agree or disagree with this rule?
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15: I'm News 12's Chef Chapin for Power 94 with the forecast from around our place here in the Tennessee Valley.
16: Periods of rain and storms in and out as we head through the day. Highs around 84. Overnight tonight, cloudy. Lows around 70, and rain and storms again during the first half of the day on Friday. Highs of 86.
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see all this motion I'm having. He cool, I ain't gon' lie. 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Put on that for me, make it fly. Bitch says he ill, you know how I ride. His bitch says he me ill, you know how I roll. Conceited as I get out of, I change up my, like I change my clothes. The hood winning, I'm up in

WJTT. It's your girl, Meekin Yaspeaka, and it's 9 o'clock, and you know we finna catch a vibe at 9. Coming in hot with the hottest in hip-hop and R&B, so you know you're gonna have to turn me up and keep it locked in to your number one people station, Power 94 WJTT.

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1: I'm News 12's Chef Chapin for Power 94 with the forecast from around our place here in the Tennessee Valley.
2: Periods of rain and storms in and out as we head through the day. Highs around 84. Overnight tonight, cloudy. Lows around 70 and rain and storms again during the first half of the day on Friday. Highs of 86.
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0: me any place on the map, cause I'm him. 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Make your word when you see it be the business. 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Success feel better, independent. 9-11 at the Valley Adelaide. Big Master P vibe, no limit. Ballin' hard on another hemisphere. Somebody tell them people Mr. Hem is here.
1: Whoa, whoa, whoa, whoa, whoa, whoa.
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2: 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Hey, Alexis, can I tell you what's tea?
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2: Can I tell you what's tea?
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2: Okay, so what's tea is that you my caller number 9.
3: Okay.
2: Okay, okay. So you know I need to know. 1, 2, 3, or 4?
3: 2.
2: 2? All right.
3: Yes.
2: Let's see what you got. Remember, no take backs.
3: Okay.
2: All right. As my caller number 2, I hope you got a lot of people that like animals because you just won 4 tickets to go to the Chattanooga Zoo.
3: All righty. Thank you.
2: Okay. Okay. We love that. We love that. I need you to stay on the line so I can get some more information, but I also need you to let the people know loud and proud. Who's your number 1 people station?
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That's how you feel? Heartbreak Tay, right? Yeah. Exciting tour. You cried about that I was cheap, but it don't add up.

0: We just minutes away from that good old quiet storm. Coming up next, you got Miss Nupiria, the Nubian goddess, bringing you the hottest in hip-hop and R&B that's going to bring out the lover in you. For your girl, Mika, you can catch you with me again going down on Sunday. Same time, just a different day. 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Bye.
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It is Thursday, Chattanooga. What's up? You got your girl Napira, the Nubian goddess, and it's time to wind down, relax. Let's get into this R&B jams right here inside the Quiet Storm. We're getting closer to the weekend, y'all. And you know what we do on Thursdays? We sprinkle a bit of those throwback R&B jams in the mix, okay? So let's get into it. Pirate 94.

0: WJTT, hanging out with your girl Napira, the Nubian Goddess, inside the Quiet Storm on this Thursday night. We're just getting started in the 10 o'clock hour, y'all, so I got some more R&B jams, a little bit of throwbacks and throwback in a mix, so make sure you lock in. I got more to come. 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
1: I'm News 12's Jeff Chaffin for Power 94 with the forecast from around our place here in the Tennessee Valley.
2: Periods of rain and storms in and out as we head through the day. Highs around 84. Overnight tonight, cloudy. Lows around 70 and rain and storms again during the first half of the day on Friday. Highs of 86.
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Power 94's Quiet Storm. Just right. Just for the might. WJTT.

hanging out with your girl Napira, the Nubian goddess. And on this Thursday night, I got a little bit of throwbacks in the mix, y'all. And I'm telling you, it's some great things to do this weekend. 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

0: New rule. If you ask me to go eat with you, if you're not paying the bill, don't ask me to go. Don't ask me to go to lunch. Don't ask me to go to dinner. Don't ask me to go nowhere if you ain't paying for the bill.
1: I want to know from y'all, man. Do y'all agree or disagree with this rule?
2: I low-key agree. If you ask me to go out, why would you expect me to pay? I do that with my friends. Like, if my homegirl called me and asked me to go out, baby, you got the bills.
3: 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I ain't never hit nobody up and been like, let's go get something to eat, and then expected them to pay.
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0: and JTT. We are winding down and getting these vibes going during the quiet storm right here with your girl Napira, the Nubian Goddess. 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

Block hour inside the Quiet Storm, hanging out with your girl Napira, the Nubian Goddess. 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

0: 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It's your girl Napira, the Nubian Goddess, hanging out with you on this Thursday night. More music is coming up, so keep it locked. 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
1: I'm News 12's Chef Chaffin for Power 94 with the forecast from around our place here in the Tennessee Valley. Periods of rain and storms in and out as we head through the day. Highs around 84. Overnight tonight, cloudy. Lows around 70 and rain and storms again during the first half of the day on Friday. Highs of 86. 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

0: JTT, hanging out with your girl Napira, the Nubian goddess. 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

Chattanooga, you've been hanging out with your girl Napira, the Nubian Goddess, on this Thursday night. I hope you enjoyed those throwbacks in the mix. I know I did. It definitely helped me wind down and relax and think about some good times, right? All right, now, y'all know you're going to see me on Sunday, always 10 p.m. to midnight. 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

0: 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Somebody tell them people Mr. Hemis here.
1: Whoa, whoa, whoa, whoa, whoa.
0: Mr. Hemis.

0: 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Ballin' hard on another hemisphere. Somebody tell them people Mr. Hem is here.
1: Whoa, whoa, whoa, whoa, whoa, whoa.
0: Mr. Hem is here.
1: Whoa, whoa, whoa, whoa, whoa, whoa.
0: Mr. Hem.

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1: It's a new year, but it's the same midday show with me, Ash Nicole, hanging out with you Monday through Friday through 10 a.m. to 3 p.m. Make sure you come and hang out with me. 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
1: I heard what you said through the grapevine. Funny thing about your problems, they ain't mine. Staying up through the late night. 20 seconds to game time. 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

0: New rule. 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Don't ask me to go to lunch. Don't ask me to go to dinner. 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
1: I want to know from y'all, man. Do y'all agree or disagree with this rule?
2: I low-key agree. If you ask me to go out, why would you expect me to pay? That's, I do that with my friends. Like, if my homegirl called me and asked me to go out, baby, you got the bills.
3: I absolutely agree when it comes to somebody I'm dating. 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I ain't never hit nobody up and been like, let's go get something to eat, and then expected them to pay.
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And S-C-H-R-I-S-B-R-O-W-N. Y'all ready for this? Got a call from Chris saying that he wanna do another remix. He done already took my hit and made another hit, ain't that?

0: 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It's after midnight. 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

0: It's a new year, but it's the same midday show with me, Ash Nicole, hanging out with you Monday through Friday through 10 a.m. to 3 p.m. Make sure you come and hang out with me. I got you what's going on in entertainment news. And, you know, at 2 o'clock every day, I'm asking the city some questions that need some answers right here on Power.
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0: Mr. Hem is here.
1: Whoa, whoa, whoa, whoa, whoa, whoa.
0: Mr. Hem.

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That's when I knew that your heart was scarring. 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Like, wait, babe, let me

0: New rule. If you ask me to go eat with you, if you're not paying the bill, don't ask me to go. Don't ask me to go to lunch. 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
1: I want to know from y'all, man. Do y'all agree or disagree with this rule?
2: I low-key agree. If you ask me to go out, why would you expect me to pay? I do that with my friends. Like, if my homegirl called me and asked me to go out, baby, you got the bills.
3: 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I ain't never hit nobody up and been like, let's go get something to eat, and then expected them to pay.
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3: 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What's up, Tula? 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
0: Lap. 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

0: 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All right?
1: She ain't even all that. Like, I ain't even like that. Ain't no mama white.

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0: On the biggest guard.

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0: Mr. Hem.

0: 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It's the Chat Down South. Yeah. 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

0: a new year, but it's the same midday show with me, Ash Nicole, hanging out with you Monday through Friday through 10 a.m. to 3 p.m. Make sure you come and hang out with me. I got you what's going on in entertainment news. And, you know, at 2 o'clock every day, I'm asking the city some questions that need some answers right here on Power.
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0: On the couch with my favorite sinner. I was about to, but you convinced us. 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

0: 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Don't ask me to go to lunch. 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
1: I want to know from y'all, man. Do y'all agree or disagree with this rule?
2: I low-key agree. If you ask me to go out, why would you expect me to pay? That's, I do that with my friends. Like, if my homegirl called me and asked me to go out, baby, you got the bills.
3: I absolutely agree when it comes to somebody I'm dating. I ain't never hit nobody up, male or female, because I do they both. I ain't never hit nobody up and been like, let's go get something to eat, and then expected them to pay.
1: What you doing about 7:30?
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1: 71 degrees under mostly cloudy skies. Taking our first look at traffic this morning. Everything is looking good. No incidents or accidents at the moment. Flowing smoothly, 75 north and south coming into town. Looking good, 24 in the ridge cut and on through the city. And everything's still moving well on both highways 27 and 153. In the Tennessee American Water Traffic Center, I'm Gary Poole.
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19: Good day. It's Friday. Oh, my God. I don't even want to. I just want to be like, hey, y'all, Young Jock in the

0: Streets Morning Takeover. It's Friday. We just gonna let the thing run. We going home. But I can't. And I ain't. And we here. Good morning, y'all. Nigga, good morning, Charlie. Hey, we gotta hit you with a rundown of the developing stories overnight.
1: We have new details about the alleged plot to attack the UFC fight that the FBI and the Secret Service thwarted. According to a criminal complaint, the plot included explosive-laden drones and plans to use snipers to shoot people at the event after the drones were detonated.
2: I want all those black men to stand in our house and remind all of those people, as we try to remind
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4: Please indulge me for a moment, because I'm going to take a little time to do something that I know my husband will not do today, and that is to fully sing his praises. Barack, you got to look at me.
0: We going to have a good time today. Are you smarter than Young Jock? Love Doc Jock and Date Dilemma. We all got something in store for you. You got some money on the line and we can help you out just, you know, with your life. Miss Shanika, what you got coming up?
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0: 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Young Jack in the Streets, more than Takeover.

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This is Charles McClellan, the commissioner of the Southwestern Athletic Conference, the largest Division I conference in the nation. 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
3: 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You know what I'm saying? 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Go with your move, man. Stand on it, all right? 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Shout out to coming up with the Craze Report. Yeah. You don't want to miss that, man. Keep it locked. Young Jock in the streets morning. 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
6: 71 degrees under mostly cloudy skies, and everything's still looking good for your early morning commute. No incidents or accidents to pass along. And checking out the interstates and highways, yep, we're not seeing any issues. 75 north or south. Coming into town, pretty much a speed limit ride, 24 in the Ridge Cut and on through the city, and traffic still flowing smoothly on highways 27 and 153. In the Tennessee American Water Traffic Center, I'm Gary Poole.
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0: What's up, y'all? It's Jermaine Dupri. You gotta stay tapped in to the number one morning show, Young Jock in the Streets Morning Takeover.
1: Yes, sir. Yes, sir. Good morning. And let me just say this. Happy Friday, man. If you're listening right now, I would like to tell you everything is gonna be okay. And I'm gonna tell you why.
2: Come on.
1: Yesterday proved it. Man, the grand opening ceremony for the Obama Presidential Center was so amazing. You know what I'm saying? If I wanted to just keep it P.I., I'd say it was Soul Player. You know what I'm saying?
2: Okay.
1: But we on the radio, man. It was amazing. And they had a crazy, crazy performer lineup. Miss Shanika was not there. Shouted. He wasn't either. Neither was I shouted. But guess who was?
2: Ooh,
1: Jennifer Hudson.
2: Shut up.
1: Man, listen. John Legend and Common popped out. They did really good. Tim's did a thing. But hold on. Before we even go any further, I want you to hear it for yourself.

0: Man, I know a good cookout when I mean, goodness gracious, man. And it was a lot of other performers in the building, man. Stevie Wonder did his thing, man.
1: Wow.
0: I wish we could have been there. I ain't gonna even hold. I wish we could have been there.
2: But guess what?
1: What's that?
2: It's the opening of the Obama Center.
0: You did?
2: So we can go and check it out anytime that we are in Chicago.
0: We definitely should do that. And guess what we should do right now?
2: What?
0: Let it be known. The craziest thing you're gonna hear all morning long is coming up. What it is?
1: The crazy report. That's right. It's Shaw there. What my name is with the crazy report.
0: Keep it locked, Young Jock in the Streets Morning Takeover.

0: craziest story you'll hear all morning. The crazy report is on right now.
1: Shawty, run it down.
2: Yeah, run it down is what we about to do, Jock and Shanika.
3: Shawty.
2: Yes, sir.
3: Why do we have to run everything now? Why we can't? We about to get into something. We about to look into diving. Why do we got to run down everything, man?
2: Because it's early morning, and what we do in the morning, we hit the ground.
3: Run.
2: Exactly. We're going to run down the weekdays, man.

0: I like to get to my strong days. You know what I'm saying? Yes, because they have did research. Say that Saturday and Sunday is the strongest days, y'all. As a matter of fact, we going to the gym on the wrong days. They say all the rest of the days are just weak days. And that's crazy. And you know I know crazy because I'm crazy. And crazy knows crazy. And shout out what my name is with the Crazy Report. 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
3: 71 degrees under mostly cloudy skies, and everything's still looking good for your early morning commute. No incidents or accidents to pass along. And checking out the interstates and highways, yep, we're not seeing any issues. 75 north or south. Coming into town, pretty much a speed limit ride, 24 in the Ridge Cut and on through the city. And traffic still flowing smoothly on highways 27 and 153. In the Tennessee American Water Traffic Center, I'm Gary Poole.
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1: That's right. Good morning, and thank you for waking up with us on this beautiful Friday. Happy Juneteenth. I say happy Juneteenth.
2: Amen.
1: Man.
2: He is free.
1: Yeah, man. Shouts out to the New York Knicks, man. They still popping, having their way right now. Mm-hmm.
2: They are too free.
1: Well, I mean, listen.
2: Lord, please don't let them get another championship.
1: Well, you had a lot of people.
2: They don't know how to act.
1: It ain't that they don't know how to act. Listen.
2: It is.
1: You had the biggest support for Trump, President Trump, come out of New York. Those people feel like they've been duped. They live on top of each other. It's a beautiful place if you're visiting. And for some, it's a beautiful place to live there. But it's overcrowded, overpopulated, and they took a big loss, been taking some losses for quite some time. So I can imagine how just, you know.
2: They need to fight them rats in the street.
1: Victorious they feel. You know, the rats out there celebrating,
2: too. I
1: hope
2: they trash man got their trash off the street because this is a dirty city.
1: Well, it's just a lot of people on top of each other. They're very happy. It's their first win in 50-something years. You know, you can imagine. Hell, hip-hop ain't been around but 50-something. Hip-hop
3: been around long
1: came day. Out the year that New York had their first championship.
3: Wow.
1: Did you know that? That's
2: so
1: when hip-hop started.
2: They championships.
1: Well, Whoopi Goldberg, she spoke out about something that was rather interesting. She shared why the Knicks accepting an invitation to the White House could be considered a good thing.
4: I want them to go.
5: Do you?
4: I want all those black men to stand in our house. And remind all of those people, as we try to remind
5: the Vice President,
4: that when you try to destroy one part of history, you're destroying all of our histories. And they, as champions, not only as amazing basketball players, but as people who were down and came back up, this is what this looks like.
1: This is what this looks like.
2: But congratulations, though, New York Knicks fans.
1: Nah, for real,
2: and
1: man.
2: The Knicks. They played an incredible playoff series.
1: Man, their parade was so popular. They had people from Miami performing in their parade.
3: Wow.
2: They did not like.
1: They was mad about Young Miami in that, wasn't they, man? But, hey, it be like that sometimes. What you got coming up, Miss Shanika?
2: All right, so we got to get into it. Drake reportedly negotiating to sell half of OVO.
1: Million.
2: Yes, Chris Brown did something huge overnight, so we got to get into that. Tyra Banks upgrades from guests to a real job on a series that has been on for 22 seasons. And Floyd Money Mayweather has been hit with a new lawsuit. All that and more coming up in less than 10 minutes.
1: The streets wouldn't be complete if we ain't have sports from the streets. We'd be easy to DJ.

0: Sir, Thursday night sports. You know I gotta get into this World Cup first. Switzerland, 4-1 over Bosnia. Canada, 6-0 over Qatar. Six goals is wild in the soccer game. Also, Mexico, 1-0 over Korea.
1: Bursting in field, the header's down, it's saved! Saved off the line! Incredible from Ron Hell! The game is over, and Mexico wins Group A!
0: And Mexico is the first team to two wins in the World Cup. So needless to say, Mexico is in the lead. All right, let's go on to MLB, man. White Sox, you finally got one over the Yankees, 5-1. St. Louis, my goodness, the Royals went crazy on y'all, 14-6. Let's go on to that WNBA, that Commissioner's Cup. Still going crazy, man. The Dream, 108-101 over the Indiana Fever. Angel Reese had a big game.
2: A cutting Angel Reese. Oh, she gets it.
0: What it is, man. Also, WNBA news come down from the league next season, 2027. WNBA games will now be 50 instead of the normal 44. Wow. More games, more play, more ladies basketball. And that's it for me with sports. Your man Be Easy. 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
5: 71 degrees under mostly cloudy skies, and so far it's been a quiet morning out on the roadway. Still no incidents or accidents affecting traffic. Checking out the interstates and highways, everything is still looking good. 75 north and south coming into town. Moving well, 24 east and west through the city, and we are not seeing any issues on either highways 27 or 153. In the Tennessee American Water Traffic Center, I'm Gary Poole.
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1: Is that bad? Sometimes I think you're still gonna call me. 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

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We in the city. 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

0: Grammy-nominated music producer, a young man from Memphis, has died. By Tavius Chambers, better known as Tay Keith. Metro Nashville police say he was found dead in his apartment. Tay Keith graduated from Middle Tennessee State University. The hitmaker was key to several songs such as Travis Scott's Sicko Mode, Drake's Nonstop, and Block Boy JB's Look Alive. Cause of his death has not been released. Tay Keith was just 29 years old.
1: That's right. And as details become available to us about his death, we will definitely keep you informed. Very sad news to have to report. Now, let's get into it. Chris Brown has released.

0: released his deluxe album of Brown overnight, and he said it's the chocolate edition. Yes, so he has dropped his 12th studio album once again, and there were met with mixed reviews, including a 1.3 out of 10 from Pitchfork. And Chris Brown told fans, "We ain't stopping," in a video addressing the album's criticism. Now, I haven't heard a lot of cuts from Chris Brown's new album, so hopefully the chocolate edition will be a lot better. Moving right along, let's talk about Drake. Reportedly, he's up to sell OVO, half of it at least, to get some more munions.
1: Bird for half a billion.
0: Oh, yeah. He's definitely trying to sell it to an investment group to see how much money he can get. So we'll see if that acquisition goes through or not. All right. Now, great news for the one and only Tyra Banks. Tyra Banks was a guest host on Project Runway, and it seems that she has inked a brand new job.
2: I hope they like surprises.
3: We have a new judge, entrepreneur, and supermodel.
2: Wait for it.
3: Tyra Banks.
4: No! This could be iconic.
0: Now, this is Tyra Banks' chance to get out back in front of the public. She's a smart cookie. To get back in front of the public in some kind of, you know, competition show and show more compassion, more empathy, more love to contestants.
1: Amen.
0: To show that she's now a changed person to help her lawsuit against Netflix. You glow, girl. We'll see. And let's talk about Floyd Mayweather facing another legal battle after CSI Entertainment has sued him, claiming that he took millions of dollars for the bouts with Mike Tyson and Manny Pacquiao before backing out of the deals. Now, according to TMZ, the promoter says that they paid about $4.65 million in advance for the exclusive rights to two major events, including the exhibition with Tyson and Manny Pacquiao, that would have put Mayweather a 50-0 record on the line. So then there was another fight that he accepted with the Greek kickboxer, and they gave him another $150,000 in advance. So this is the second lawsuit this week from Mayweather, because he has just been charged with a felony theft in a lawsuit for writing a bad check to buy a $200,000 watch.
5: Wow.
0: Yeah, that is the word on the streets news. I am Miss Shanika. You guys can follow me at Miss Shanika and follow us at Streets Morning Takeover. And it's all being brought to you by Amy Witherwright from 1-800-TRUCK-WRECK.
1: Thank you, Miss Shanika. That's rather interesting that y'all would say that happened to Floyd about a watch, because that's definitely what I want for Father's Day. A nice watch. Come on with it, man. We asking y'all this morning, man, what do dads really want for Father's Day? Like, what do you really want for Father's Day? Like, come on, because, like, when people
0: ask
1: y'all...
0: What kind of watch you want? You want, like, a casino?
1: A casino?
0: What is it called? Casio? Yeah, you want a Casio watch? I don't wear watches.
5: Oh, swatch.
1: No, I don't want a Casio. I would like a nice watch.
0: You want an Apple Watch?
1: No, I don't. No. I don't. Kendra be trying to get me to get out here. Girl, you want to track everything I do. You want to track my heart rate.
0: I got an Apple Watch for him right now, Kendra.
5: Oh, my God.
1: She talking about that heart rate elevate. Hey, listen, I would like to know, again, what do fathers really want for Father's Day? Because every time my kids ask me, yo, it is crazy. It's like reverse psychology. Dad, what you want for Father's Day? You know, I just want y'all to be healthy. I just want to be alive. I want to be here to see it. Then they be like, oh, man, give you a hug. And then that's it.
0: That's y'all lame ass for being so modest.
1: I know what I'm saying. That's
0: Pop
1: why
0: your
1: I'm asking.
0: This morning.
1: 1-844-986-4562. I'm asking the fathers out here, what do dads really want for Father's Day? Keep it locked, Young Jock in the Streets Morning Takeover.

0: Yes, sir. Happy Juneteenth, good people.
1: Yes.
0: Miss Shanika, shout in.
2: What's up, brother?
0: How y'all feeling today?
3: Great. It's Juneteenth.
0: It is. Now, it's also Father's Day weekend. Before the break, I asked, you know, what do dads really want for Father's Day? Because a lot of times, when people come ask you, the people that you love, when they ask you, if they ain't got the money to get you what you really want, ain't no sense in saying what you really want, right? That's how I feel sometimes.
1: Yeah.
0: And I just be like, you know what? I really don't know what I want. And here's how I'm going to prove to you that most guys, they put me on the spot. I was on 11 Alive News yesterday. And the question was, what do dads really want for Father's Day?
4: Top three physical gifts on Father's Day. I'm not talking about a lawnmower. What do y'all really want? What do dads really want? Some dads might want a lawnmower. I don't know.
5: Now, that's where it gets tricky.
4: Okay.
5: Because when you say a lawnmower, right? Now, if I'm a dad who's in the mowing.
4: That's what I'm saying, yeah.
5: Come on with the come on. But if I don't mow no grass, don't go buy me no lawnmower, because now I feel like you are delegating me for a task, not another chore that most men are supposed to do anyway. I like watches. I like travel necessities.
4: Okay.
5: You know, like whether it's a bag or something to go in the bag. Okay. You know, man, we need stuff too. Hey, think about me. Hey, I don't mind. Send me out to the spa. You know, send me to go get a facial. You know what I'm saying?
6: Yes.
5: Tell me you just heard my favorite somebody. Tell me you heard Sade is in, she is in London. Give me tickets to London. And even if you can't, just say, Dad, I wish I could afford to do that.
4: There you go.
5: Just the thought in itself is enough to make me feel appreciated.
0: Yeah, all that I said, you probably won't get nothing out of that but the facial. You might get the facial. You might. Child, what you want for Father's Day?
2: Man, I want to be treated like Mother's Day.
3: I can,
2: I can
3: help out Shawty kids right now and tell them what Shawty want for Father's Day.
2: I want equal opportunity.
3: I have never seen him more happier than when he walked in here yesterday with a whole bunch of bananas.
2: I bought them for you, you little monkey boy. You don't be quiet.
0: Right, so even when it comes, so even
2: is number two on the evolution chart.
0: So even to the ladies, call us up right now if you think you know what dads really want for Father's Day. Because a lot of us don't really know what we want for Father's Day. I ain't gonna even hold you. That's probably why. Go ask a mama what they want. They gonna give you the whole list. They've been planning it for the last 3 years. They can't wait to run it down. 1-844-986-4

0: know we stay wildin' out. Every day we listen to the best damn morning show. You know what it is. Gotta stay tapped in to the number one morning show in the city. It's Young Jock in the Streets Morning Takeover.
1: Young Jock in the Streets Morning Takeover. This morning, we're asking, what do dads really want for Father's Day?
2: We just want to be celebrated, y'all.
3: Ain't that right?
1: See?
3: Bullseye.
4: That's why y'all end up with nothing.
3: That is not funny.
1: I'm telling you.
4: Because what do you want?
2: I mean, we don't ever get no holiday. We have to always look out for the
4: holiday. Okay, but what do you want?
2: We don't never get anything.
4: What would you like to get on that day?
2: I don't want nothing. I just want to be celebrated. I want people to celebrate me. That's all.
4: Come on. Okay, buy you a dinner?
2: And men don't get that.
4: Bro. Come and give you a hug? Like, what is it that you want?
1: What is celebrating?
3: An intentional celebration. I know what he means.
2: Man, thank you, Saudi. Like, women wake up every day and we gotta go out there and fend for the women, take care of the women, and nobody looks and says, hey, let's look out for the men. We don't get that.
4: Okay, well, you don't know what you want, so have the day that you deserve.
1: Now, bro,
3: you want to be appreciated.
2: Women don't know what they want either then.
1: Time out, bro. What's your name, bro?
2: My name's Chino, bro.
1: Chino, happy Father. Listen. This is what
2: appreciate
1: I just
2: said. Happy Father's Day, y'all.
1: Thank you, bro. But listen, bro, I love you, Chino. And this is what the problem is. This is it. She just asked you three times, what do you want for Father's Day? And that's what I said we do. I just want to be celebrated. Your ass get a card, white out of goddamn on Kroger.
3: That ain't celebrated.
1: They might bring you a little fifth of Hennessy. And they say Happy Father's Day because you don't know what you want. Women have a list. They are prepared to tell you, baby, what you want. Oh, I've been looking at, matter of fact, here, let me forward you my
2: hey, but if a man go and tell you card. That, we ain't getting that.
1: Mm-mm. No, brother, what you want for Christmas?
3: A lazy
1: boy. I want
4: Father's
1: two
4: Day.
1: Pair of Tims. I want the black the black suede ones and the buck suede ones.
2: I want the black panel of the Alpha Ones, then. We gonna
1: See?
2: Do it like that.
1: Now we get somewhere, man. Happy Father's
4: Thank
1: Day.
4: Thank you.
1: Chino.
4: Happy Father's Day, yeah. Black man.
3: Hey, that man is just like me. I actually got on the white ones right now, patent leather.
1: I want to say Happy Father's Day to you, Chino, and all the men in the world who want patent leather Air Force.
4: Hi,
3: you want black man.
2: Appreciate it.
1: Hey, how many kids you got?
2: Oh, boy, I got 8.
3: Ooh, you all right there with y'all.
1: Yeah. Well, you want to be celebrated?
2: Hey,
1: you
2: want to be celebrated? Four of my step kids.
3: Man,
2: I got 4 real kids, 4 step kids. So,
1: Wait.
4: They all real kids.
1: Hey, man, I got 4 real ones.
4: And 4 step kids.

0: 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We got more. 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
1: Yes.
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3: 72 degrees with a light rain falling throughout the city and fairly calm out on the roadways. Authorities are working an accident. Gad Road near Northern Hills Road. That's just before you get to 153. Also seeing a bit of congestion, 153 there near the Walmart Shopping Center and Amnicola Highway at DuPont Parkway. Also dealing with a disabled vehicle, 24 westbound, just past Rossville Boulevard. Otherwise, not seeing any issues, 75 north or south coming into town, and everything's still moving well over on Highway 27. In the Tennessee American Water Traffic Center, I'm Gary Poole.
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5: I'm News 12's Chef Chaffin for Power 94 with the forecast from around our place here in the Tennessee Valley.
3: Mostly sunny today, afternoon high reaching 87. Few more clouds tonight, low around 65. Then Saturday will start mostly cloudy, gradually becoming sunny with a high near 87. Showers returning on Sunday.
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1: Young Jock and the Streets Morning Takeover. If you got a dilemma, they got a dilemma, which means we got a dilemma. It's The Date Dilemma. Who's on the line this morning?
2: Hey, good morning. This is Kelsey. How you doing?
1: Hey, Kelsey. How are you? We good this morning?
2: Oh, my God. Let me tell you about my
1: dad. I'm scared.
2: My daddy is a 45-year-old truck driver, right? Mm-hmm. And he has met and about to marry this girl that's my age.
3: Mm-hmm. Oh, that's great. You got somebody to shop with.
2: No, it's not great. God, we just lost my mama 3 months ago.
3: Oh, Jesus.
1: I'm sorry to hear that.
2: Oh, my God. Thank you so much. And I'm over here still mourning, and my daddy out here trying to get his groove back.
3: Well, maybe there's a coping mechanism. How long were your parents together?
2: 26 years.
3: Yes, and sometimes having a mate becomes a way of life.
2: But I'm that same age.
4: Oh, wow. He wants to marry this young lady?
2: He wants to marry this girl that I may have met one time.
3: Uh-huh. Do you think your daddy been know this woman, or you think he met her random?
2: No. Now, my daddy was a good husband. My mama bragged about my daddy. Everybody loved him. What I will say is he just doing too much too fast. You can have your friend, poke around, do what you need to do.
1: Not poke around.
2: But you cannot marry this girl.
1: Okay, what are we doing today? We gonna get your dad on the phone and tell him I'll marry this girl?
2: I'm hoping that talk some sense into him.
1: What's your dad's name?
2: Gerald.
1: Let's get Gerald on the phone and tell him that you don't want him to marry this young girl. And you think he gonna go along with this?
2: He usually is a reasonable man.
1: I'm gonna let you tell him everything you want to be told. Put your phone on mute. We're gonna cue you in with his time. Let's talk to Gerald. Shout in, shout in. All right, so does her daddy got some money or something? Because if he didn't have no money, she probably wouldn't be tripping.
3: He probably got insurance money, and you know that insurance money, he's sitting there grieving. Gerald's sitting over there like Levert, like, baby, I'm ready.
5: Hello.
1: Good morning. May I speak with Gerald, please?
5: Yeah, this him. What's up? Who this?
1: How you doing, Gerald?
5: Oh, man, I'm good. I'm outside fixing my truck, man. Working hard. What's up?
1: All right, listen, Gerald. You're on the phone with Young Jock, Miss Shot Nigga, and Shout a Shot with Young Jock in the Streets Morning to take over. Yeah, we got a segment on our show called The Date Dilemma. We heard you dating a new young lady.
5: Wait a minute, who told you that?
1: Who told us that?
5: Yeah. Why you in my business like that? First of all, hold on. What's going on, man?
1: First and foremost, Mr. Gerald, we spoke to your daughter.
5: Yeah. Hey, what's she telling you about me?
1: Well, she basically said that you about to get married.
5: Wow.
1: Congratulations. She said said you ain't know the girl not even a quarter of the year.
5: No, I didn't know this girl, man.
1: What has been new? Mm-hmm.
5: Like probably like 4 or 5 years. You know, my wife is passed away not too long ago, you know, and she had a complication, you know, and she told me to live my best life, you know, going into the late stages of it. I knew what time it was, so.
3: So you've been had your eye on this young lady since before your wife passed?
4: I think it was more than his eye, Shawty.
5: Yeah, something like that. I ain't gonna say eye, but with my wife was going through, you know, we didn't know how long it was going to be. And she told me do what I need to do.
3: Oh, so you been hitting it?
5: Oh, yeah. She thick, man. I'm going to hit it every time I get it.
3: Everything still work, Mr. Jim.
5: Hey, everything work, man. What you think this is, man?
3: I don't know.
5: The battery keep ticking if you keep sticking.
3: Well, you don't act like you mourning.
5: I mean, what you want me to cry every day? I'm a grown man.
1: So you've been knowing the girl for longer than your daughter thinks.
5: Yeah, my daughter just met her not too long ago.
1: Are you still going through the mourning process?
5: Every day, you got to understand, I've been with this woman all my life, man. You know, we had good times. We ain't had no bad times. I took care of her. As soon as she got sick, I was right there. I took care of the whole family. So what you want me to do, just sit at home and cry?
4: Wow.
1: I see your side a little differently than your daughter see it. And for that, I'm going to let you know, she's actually on the phone, man. I'm glad you said that. Mm-hmm. Baby girl, your daddy been knowing her longer than 90 days, sugar.
5: Yeah.
2: Daddy.
5: Yeah, you got me on here to say this stuff, man.
2: 5 years?
5: Yeah, I've been on it. Man, listen, your mama was good. Your mama was always good to me. I was good to her. I'm not about to sit at home. That was my life. I already went through the grieving when I heard she was sick. That was good enough.
2: Wow, mama would have shared some of this with me, but I never knew, Daddy. Now, I know.
1: What do you mean you never knew? What, you weren't going to know about another woman? He didn't say he was seeing her. He just said he's known her this long.
5: Yeah, I've known her. We wasn't seeing each other. It just.
3: Now, you say you.

0: did it now. You say you
1: did it. Oh, yeah. I did because, you know,
2: come on now. Let's do the playback now, Daddy. Now, I don't know you to be a man that lies.
1: See, you don't know what me and your mom discussed. Our business is our business. We don't talk our business to you. We let you know what you need to know. That's it.
0: Did she put it in the will that you can go get you a young
1: No, I wasn't in the will. The money I split with my kids. I ain't take that money. I got my own money.
2: Well, he did. Now, I ain't going to lie, y'all. He did make sure that we had the money. But, Daddy, that is, I'm sitting here thinking you've only known her 90 days.
1: No, that's what me and your mama talked about. Your mama knew.
3: And that sounds like a personal conversation between you and your wife. But yet, on the other hand, your daughter does have feelings. And to see you with another person can be hard on her. So, do you have anything comforting to tell her?
1: Yeah, I got something, baby. It wasn't to break your heart. You know, you can talk to me. You talk to me about everything.
2: I know, Daddy, but I was just so heartbroken. I mean, but dang, Daddy, she got to be my age.
1: I mean, she fit. I like her. That young thing is what it is, baby. I like them young and fit. She fit. And she driving trucks like me, so hey.
0: Okay. She drive trucks.
1: Yeah, she drive trucks. She a thick one, too, boy. Wow. Lady look like a racehorse.
4: It sounds to me like your dad got more sense than you gave him credit for, young lady.
2: Yes, and I apologize, Daddy, because you know
1: thank
2: what?
1: You. You know I take care of y'all. That's all the world is about, taking care of y'all. I ain't worried about nothing else.
4: And that is, I don't even know how I'm supposed to do this right now, Miss Shanika, because this man said he going to marry this woman, and this young lady just wanted to hear from him. I guess, is it an approval at this point, young lady?
0: I think you should give him the money so they can go to Six Flags Saturday. Daddy can take them from the Six Flags.
4: It's done. On behalf of 1-800, it's the Bethune Law Firm. I'm hooking y'all up with $100 so Daddy can take the two babies to Six Flags, man. Y'all go have a good time. Goodness. Play some games, win some bands and all that, man. Mm-hmm. Let your hair blow in the wind. Ty, let's call us up. This is a good ending because I didn't know where this was going to go. Thank you for joining us, man. Make sure you stick around for more Young Jock and the Streets Morning Takeover.
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0: Hey, what's up? It's your girl, Glorilla, a.k.a. Big Glow, and I'm with my folks, Young Jock, in the streets morning takeoff. Let's go.
1: Good morning, good morning. Thank you for waking up with us, Young Jock. Miss Shanika, shout out with Young Jock in the streets morning takeover. Man, we got to get right into this date dilemma. All right, y'all, so this morning, it's a little complicated.
2: Okay.
1: We're going to get into it. All right, Kelsey is calling the show because she's concerned about her father. He's a 45-year-old truck driver who recently lost his wife of 26 years. Very sad. And as you can imagine, the family is still grieving and trying to adjust to life without her. Mm-hmm. But now here's the new issue. The young lady, Kelsey, says that her father's dating this woman. And the part that's causing all the drama is that this woman is the same age as her.
2: Hey.
1: Yeah. So Kelsey believes her dad just recently met her and moved on way too quickly. What Kelsey doesn't know is that Gerald actually has already known this woman for quite some time. Whoa. And basically, here's the situation. When his wife found out of her illness, her complications, inevitable that she would succumb to, she basically said, look, don't stop living because I'm dying. And she said that he's a man, he has needs, do what you got.

0: he basically said that's the understanding he had with his wife. So, mm-hmm. you know, Kelsey, I guess, you know, she figured
1: minding
0: out.
1: Minding her daddy business.
0: Yeah, but I mean, I could, listen, your pop up with this chick you don't know, and now he's talking about he finna marry her? Who is this?
1: I know, but once your pops tell you what's aging, then you should know what's aging.
2: That's right.
1: Going on about your business.
0: No, it's hard. You done lost your mother. What? You lost your mother.
1: And that's what you have to focus on and not what your father
0: I hear you, but it's easier said than done.
1: Well, I've lost a parent too, and I understand.
0: Yeah.
1: So
0: we both have.
2: Well, Kelsey need to let it go, because one thing about it, when you go buy milk, Jock, what you do when you buy milk? Mm. You look for the longest expiration date you can find.
1: What?
0: Y'all Jock in the streets morning takeover. What's your thoughts on this date dilemma?
3: I just feel like I would hate for my daddy to date someone my age. That is just nasty to me.
4: Hey, I just want to say, man, ain't nobody got to say nothing about what he doing. The wife died. They already had to understand it. It is what it is, man. Let that man live. Let him do whatever it is that he need to do so he can continue to keep on poking and sticking and doing all that.
5: Oh, don't worry. We got more. Plenty more.
6: Yes.
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8: Mostly cloudy skies, got some lightly scattered showers throughout the city, holding steady at 72 degrees. And as far as traffic is concerned, not a lot of it out on the roadways this morning. Authorities are dealing with an accident. Gad Road, that's right near Northern Hills Road, which is approaching 153. Otherwise, it's still looking pretty good out there, flowing smoothly, 75 north and south coming into town. Looking good, 24 in the Ridge Cut and on through the city. And traffic's still moving well on both highways 27 and 153. In the Tennessee American Water Traffic Center, I'm Gary Poole.
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0: Grammy-nominated music producer, a young man from Memphis, has died. Bitavius Chambers, better known as Tay Keith. Metro Nashville police say he was found dead in his apartment. Tay Keith graduated from Middle Tennessee State University. The hitmaker was key to several songs such as Travis Scott's Sicko Mode, Drake's Nonstop, and Block Boy JB's Look Alive. Cause of his death has not been released. Tay Keith was just 29 years old.
1: That's right. And as details become available to us about his death, we will definitely keep you informed. Very sad news to have to report. Now, let's get into it. Chris Brown has released his deluxe album of Brown overnight, and he said it's the chocolate edition. Yes. So he has dropped his 12th studio album once again, and there were met with mixed reviews, including a 1.3 out of 10 from Pitchfork. And Chris Brown told fans, "We ain't stopping," in a video addressing the album's criticism. Now, I haven't heard a lot of cuts from Chris Brown's new album, so hopefully the chocolate edition will be a lot better. Moving right along, let's talk about Drake. Reportedly, he's up to sell OVO, half of it at least, to get some more munions.
2: Bird for half a billion.
1: Oh, yeah. He's definitely trying to sell it to an investment group to see how much money he can get. So we'll see if that acquisition goes through or not. All right. Now, great news for the one and only Tyra Banks. Tyra Banks was a guest host on Project Runway, and it seems that she has inked a brand new job.
3: I hope they like surprises.
4: We have a new judge, entrepreneur, and supermodel.
3: Wait for it.
4: Tyra Banks.
5: No! This could be iconic.
1: Now, this is Tyra Banks' chance to get out back in front of the public. She's a smart cookie. To get back in front of the public in some kind of, you know, competition show and show more compassion, more empathy, more love to contestants. Amen. To show that she's now a changed person to help her lawsuit against Netflix. You glow, girl. We'll see. Wow. And let's talk about Floyd Mayweather facing another legal battle after CSI Entertainment has sued him, claiming that he took millions of dollars for the bouts with Mike Tyson and Manny Pacquiao before backing out of the deals. Now, according to TMZ, the promoter says that they paid about $4.65 million in advance for the exclusive rights to two major events, including the exhibition with Tyson and Manny Pacquiao, that would have put Mayweather

0: 50-0 record on the line. So then there was another fight that he accepted with a Greek kickboxer, and they gave him another $150,000 in advance. So this is the second lawsuit this week from Mayweather, because he has just been charged with a felony theft in a lawsuit for writing a bad check to buy a $200,000 watch.
1: Wow.
0: Yeah, that is the word on the streets news. I am Miss Shanika. You guys can follow me at Miss Shanika and follow us at Streets Morning Takeover.

0: First and foremost, I want to say, look here, y'all. It's a beautiful day to just wake up and start being real if you ain't been lately, right? And speaking on real, man, Russell Wilson gave us the real on how he really is appreciative of the opportunity to be Baby Future's stepfather.
1: Like, the moment I met her, what was interesting is Future's about 9 months or so, and we just, it was just a bond right from the beginning. And I told her, I said, no matter if you and I ever end up together, I'm gonna make sure I look out for a little man and help whatever way you need. But I knew it was gonna be like something real. And I think that, you know, in our situation, like, you know, being a stepdad to Future, and really, you know, that's the greatest love to me. You talk about fatherhood earlier, like, to me, right? Like, to be able to raise a son as if he's your, you know, he's your own blood is the greatest gift.
0: Now, you know, women love words like,
2: yeah.
0: But fellas, y'all need to take heed too. Open your ears, close your eyes, shut your mouth. Hear what the man's saying.
3: Somebody came and took your child.
2: Yeah, it's definitely an amazing situation when a step-parent can step in and love your child just as much.

0: flower off just like this. Happy Father's Day, man. We're going to make this a beautiful weekend, Shawty. You know what I'm talking about?
1: Man, let's get it.
0: Now, Miss Shanika.
2: Yes.
0: Before we get too far into the morning, all right, what I would like to do is just take a moment to celebrate the fathers. You know what I'm saying?
1: Yes.
0: Whether it's, you know, dad, stepdad, uncle, mentor, whoever it is.
1: Alienated dads.
0: Yeah. Alienated dads, too. Any man who stepped up and helped raise you. You know what I'm saying? This is your chance to show some love. I want y'all to call us up.
1: Yes.
0: Y'all talking about this morning. Mm-hmm. And, you know, give a big Father's Day shout out. Because there's some fathers out there, man, who go overlooked. You know what I'm saying? Mm-hmm. There's some fathers out there who are definitely giving their flowers and whatnot. So I just want to take the time to just make the playing feel a little fair and even this morning. Open up the lines. The number's 1-844-986-4562. Call us up. Shout out your favorite dad, man. And a dad who just needs to get their flowers, to receive their flowers. All right? Call us up right now. 1-844-986-4562. Keep it locked. More with Young Jock in the Streets. Morning. Take over.

it's some fathers out there who are definitely giving their flowers and whatnot. So I just want to take the time to just make the playing feel a little fair and even this morning. Open up the lines. The number's 1-844-986-4562. Call us up. Shout out your favorite dad, man. And the dad who just needs to get their flowers, to receive their flowers. All right? Call us up right now. 1-844-986-4562. Keep it locked. 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

0: about it. It's Montel Williams. You know, not Montel Jordan, Montel Williams. Come on now. Every day we listen to the best damn morning show. You got to stay tapped in to the number one morning show in the city. It's Young Jock and the Streets Morning Takeover. Come on now.
1: All right, we back. And as you may know, it is Juneteenth.
2: Yeah.
1: So happy Juneteenth. Let me start by saying that. It's going to be an amazing Father's Day weekend. I've asked our listeners to make sure they hit us up this morning. We open up the lines. Call us up, man, to shout out your favorite father. The lines are ringing. We're going to go to the phones. Y'all, you got anybody you want to shout out this morning?
2: Yeah, man, I want to shout out my dad, James, and I want to shout out to my boys, man, Beanie, Elijah, and Jamal, man. You know, fatherhood is amazing. And I want to do one thing. It's somebody out there that has not spoken to their father in a long time, and God been talking to you. Well, this is your sign. It's Father's Day. Why don't you call it, man?
1: That's your father's voice out.
2: Yes.
1: I love that for you, man. Hey, we going to the phones right quick. Young Jock in the Streets Morning take over. Who you shouting out this morning on this beautiful Father's Day weekend?
3: Yes, I was going to give a big happy day, Father's Day, to my father. He does a lot. He works very hard. He takes care of his family. And I just want to say happy Father's Day, Avery, and I wish you many, many more.
4: Yes, my name's Stephanie, and I just wanted to call and shout out my husband, James, for just being an awesome dad to our four babies. Happy Father's Day, James.
5: Yeah, I want to give a shout out to my sibling's father. When my father died, he took it upon himself to call me and let me know. He said, you still can have another father. So just know I'm here for you. Just because you don't have your real father here, I'm here for you still. So I give a shout out to my sibling's father for being there for me when my father passed. James Henry.
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10: 73 degrees under mostly cloudy skies. Authorities dealing with an accident. Amos Road at Ultawa Georgetown Road. That's right near the Honors Golf Course. Otherwise, not too bad out there. A little bit of congestion. 153 southbound alongside Northgate Mall. Amicola Highway at DuPont Park.

0: Way and Highway 58 there at 153, plus a bit of congestion East Brainerd Road approaching 75, but otherwise not too bad out on the interstates. Everything is moving well, 75 north and south, and we're not seeing any issues 24 east and west coming through the city. In the Tennessee American Water Traffic Center, I'm Gary Poole.
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0: Mostly sunny today, afternoon high reaching 87. Few more clouds tonight, low around 65. Then Saturday will start mostly cloudy, gradually becoming sunny with a high near 87. Showers returning on Sunday.
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1: Taking the game, the game's mine.
0: It's Are You Smarter Than Young Jock?
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0: Only with Young Jock in the streets morning takeover.
3: Young Jock in the streets morning takeover. Who's on the line?
4: Molly G.
3: Are you smarter than Young Jock?
4: You know it.
3: I'm going to let you prove it right here. Miss Shanika, hello.
5: All right. Here are the rules. You have 10 seconds to answer each question. The first person to get all three questions correctly will be the winner. You guys cannot answer each other's questions, and you have to wait until I ask the full question and potential answers before you can answer the question. And finally, I am not repeating any questions or potential answers, okay?
4: Bet.
5: All right. So, Marley G, you are going first, and I want to know which U.S. president appears on the $20 bill. Is it A, Thomas Jefferson?
3: Mm.
5: B, Andrew Jackson?
3: Mm.
5: Or C, Abraham Lincoln?
4: Because the boy get money. Andrew Jackson.
5: You are correct. Look,

0: You get into the Mayan. All right, Jack.
1: Yeah, I'm only G from the south side here.
0: Excuse you? All right. What is a group of lions called? Is it a pack, B, a herd, or C, pride?
1: I'm going to just go to pride.
0: All right. You are correct. It's C, pride. All right. Let's get to you, Marley G. How many nickels equal a dollar? Is it A, 20, B, 15, or C, 25?
2: 20, 50, 100 cash. I'm going to go with 20.
0: Is that your final answer?
2: Final answer.
0: You are correct. Young Jack.
1: Yes.
0: Young JLC.
1: Yes, ma'am.
0: Are you with us?
1: Yes, ma'am.
0: All right.
1: The boss was texting.
0: I will write you up for daydreaming.
1: The boss was texting.
0: In class.
1: He was texting.
0: Stay focused.
1: All right.
0: All right. What is the smallest state in the U.S.? Is it A, Delaware, B, Rhode Island, or C, Connecticut?
1: I'm going with Connecticut.
0: Is that your final answer?
1: Yeah. Really, I'm going with Rhode Island. I really don't know. I'm just guessing.
0: Which one is it?
1: I'm going with the island.
0: All right. Well, you would be correct. All right. Marley G, this is for you. This could be a win for you if you have this answer, okay? Which black woman became the first self-made female millionaire in America? Is it A, Oprah Winfrey, B, Madam C.J. Walker, or C, Maya Angelou?
2: I'm going to go with Oprah Winfrey.
0: Is that your final answer for the win?
2: For the win. It's probably C.J. Walker.
0: Yep, I'm sorry. You're incorrect. Young Jack.
1: I'll tell you what.
0: For the win.
1: For the win. Not Oprah. Okay? Not Lauryn Hill either.
0: Boy.
1: And it's not Marley G's people from the South Side. But it's definitely Madam C.J. Walker.
2: Madam, 2 seconds up.
1: Yeah.
2: 2 seconds up. Put the countdown.
0: I mean, I feel like they was up too.
1: Hell no,
0: but
1: man.
0: You are correct, Jack.
1: Yeah, man.
0: The answer was B, Madam C.J. Walker. I am so sorry, Marley G.
1: Marley
0: you were
1: G.
0: almost the winner. I was rooting for you.
2: It'd be like that someday.
1: Man, I just wanted to give you the $50 just because you got it wrong. Because I feel like you need to know that. I might want to pay you to learn something today, man. Thanks for your call, man. Hey, you want to shout some of your people out on the Southside Gang?
2: Hey, man. Yeah, boy. Shout out my girl, Anna, all my kids, man. Ace, Dye, Blue, Carrot, L&L, everybody on the Southside. You know how we do it.
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0: friends, it's Shamia Morton Mwangi from The Real Housewives of Atlanta, your favorite peach. And every day we listen to the best damn morning show. Gotta stay tapped in to the number one morning show in the city. It's Young Jock and the Streets Morning Takeover.
1: Good morning and thank you for waking up with us this morning. Young Jock and the Streets Morning Takeover. Miss Shot Nigga, we gotta get into something right here, man. Gotta still tell y'all what's going on, man. Politicians and celebrities have gathered in Chicago for the opening of the Barack Obama Presidential Center.
0: Hey!

0: It was very, very, very beautiful to see the people come out to support such a beautiful situation. And the former First Lady, Michelle. Former First Lady Michelle Obama. I want to make sure I say it right. Put some respect on her name. I was going to go there and I had to think about it.
1: Yeah, please don't.
0: You know, I knew who was sitting next to me. Well, she has some very, very inspiring words. Take a listen.
2: Please indulge me for a moment because I'm going to take a little time to do something that I know my husband will not do today. And that is to fully sing his praises. Barack, you got to look at me. You told me all those years ago that you couldn't promise me the world, but you could promise me an interesting life. And of course, you outdid yourself and managed to give me both. I know it hasn't always been easy, but there hasn't been a single second through this experience that standing by your side hasn't left me in awe. 8 years in the crucible, and not once did you melt from the heat. Not once did you let it harden you.
0: I ain't gonna even hold y'all, man. That's what love looks like. That's what being intentional looks like. When the way she broke Barack Obama down, President Obama, man, that was real. I don't know what happened. I thought we would continue to have presidents that would be more like this. Once you set the pace, you don't think people go in reverse. But it is what it is.
1: But for her to speak on his resilience and his unwavering, you know, being in his feelings and being able to emotionally control what's going on, she said that he never folded. So it was absolutely a wonderful speech.
0: No, too real, too genuine. Hey, it's a lot coming up, but guess what? We got to get into some sports. Be easy.
3: The streets wouldn't be complete if we had sports from the streets. We'd be easy to DJ.
4: Yes, sir. Thursday night sports. You know, I got to get into this World Cup first. Switzerland, 4-1 over Bosnia. Canada, 6-0 over Qatar. 6 goals is wild in the soccer game. Also, Mexico, 1-0 over Korea.
5: Bursting in field.
4: Is the first team to 2 wins in the World Cup. So needless to say, Mexico is in the lead. All right, let's go on to MLB, man. White Sox, you finally got one over the Yankees 5-1.

0: St. Louis, my goodness, the Royals went crazy on y'all, 14-6. What's going on? Is that WNBA, that Commissioner's Cup? Still going crazy, man. The Dream, 108-101 over the Indiana Fever. Angel Reese had a big game.
1: A cutting Angel Reese. Oh, she gets it. Took the contact and the moment.
0: That's what it is, man. Also, WNBA news come down from the league next season, 2027. WNBA games will now be 50 instead of the normal 44. Wow. More games, more play, more ladies basketball. And that's it for me with sports. Your man Be Easy. 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
4: Mostly cloudy skies, 73 degrees. Taking a final check-in on traffic this morning. Authorities remain on the scene of an accident. Amos Road at Ultawa Georgetown Road. That's right near the Honors Golf Course. Otherwise, not too bad out on the interstates and highways this morning. 75 north and south is moving well. Not seeing any issues. 24 in the Ridge Cutter on through the city. And a little bit of congestion, 153 southbound there alongside Northgate Mall. But that's pretty much it this morning. In the Tennessee American Water Traffic Center, I'm Gary Poole.
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0: Grammy-nominated music producer, a young man from Memphis, has died. Bitavius Chambers, better known as Tay Keith. Metro Nashville police say he was found dead in his apartment. Tay Keith graduated from Middle Tennessee State University. The hitmaker was key to several songs such as Travis Scott's Sicko Mode, Drake's Nonstop, and Block Boy JB's Look Alive. Cause of his death has not been released. Tay Keith was just 29 years old.
1: That's right. And as details become available to us about his death, we will definitely keep you informed. Very sad news to have to report. Now, let's get into it. Chris Brown has released his deluxe album of Brown overnight, and he said it's the chocolate edition. Yes. So he has dropped his 12th studio album once again, and there were met with mixed reviews, including a 1.3 out of 10 from Pitchfork. And Chris Brown told fans, "We ain't stopping," in a video addressing the album's criticism. Now, I haven't heard a lot of cuts from Chris Brown's new album, so hopefully the chocolate edition will be a lot better. Moving right along, let's talk about Drake. Reportedly, he's up to sell OVO, half of it at least, to get some more munions.
2: Bird for half a billion.
1: Oh, yeah. He's definitely trying to sell it to an investment group to see how much money he can get. So we'll see if that acquisition goes through or not. All right. Now, great news for the one and only Tyra Banks. Tyra Banks was a guest host on Project Runway, and it seems that she has inked a brand new job.
3: I hope they like surprises.
4: We have a new judge, entrepreneur, and supermodel.
3: Wait for it.
4: Tyra Banks.
5: No! This could be iconic.
1: Now, this is Tyra Banks' chance to get out back in front of the public. She's a smart cookie. To get back in front of the public in some kind of, you know, competition show and show more compassion, more empathy, more love to contestants. Wow. To show that she's now a changed person to help her lawsuit against Netflix. You glow, girl. We'll see. Wow. And let's talk about Floyd Mayweather facing another legal battle after CSI Entertainment has sued him, claiming that he took millions of dollars for the bouts with Mike Tyson and Manny Pacquiao before backing out of the deals. Now, according to TMZ, the promoter says that they paid about $4.65 million in advance for the exclusive rights to two major events, including the exhibition with Tyson and Manny Pacquiao, that would have put Mayweather a 50-0 record on the line. So then there was another fight that he accepted with the Greek kickboxer, and they gave him another $150,000 in advance. So this is the second lawsuit this week from Mayweather, because he has just been charged with a felony theft in a lawsuit for writing a bad check to buy a $200,000 watch.
6: Wow.
1: Yeah, that is the word on the streets news. I am Miss Shanika. You guys can follow me at Miss Shanika and follow us at Streets Morning Takeover.

Hey, say what's happening, man. The King in here, T.I.P. Letting you know every day we listen to the Bed-Down Morning Show. Gotta stay tapped in to the number one morning show in the city. It's Young Jock in the Street Morning Takeover. Everybody listen to Young Jock in the Street Morning Takeover. You dig?

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1: me.
2: 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What's your problem?
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3: 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Why I tell people that?
0: Either way, he's a man for the job. 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
2: 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You're on with the Love Doc Jock. How may I help you?
1: Hey, Jock.
2: Hey, you.
1: I want relationship advice, so my boyfriend is in jail, but he like real lovey-dovey right now, but when he was a whole different person. Should I stay or should I go?
2: Let's be for real. How much of your life is he invested in? Like, do y'all live together? Do y'all have any bills that y'all share?
1: Yeah, we were staying together when he was out.
2: When he was out.

0: he wasn't showing, you know, that lovey-dovey ass, I need you, you the best thing ever happened to me?
1: I mean, yeah, but not like that, not like now.
0: I don't think you need no advice. I think you just called up here. You just wanted us to confirm how you feel, because you already said it. You basically broke it down. How long he got?
1: You can't leave nobody down. You don't want to leave nobody down.
0: You ain't put him down. You ain't lock him up. You don't kick him. You just keep some money on his book. Talk to him when he need to be talked to. But you need to be setting your life up to move on, for real, for real. If he wasn't treating you like that before he locked up, now he needs you, and he a whole other person. He has a new representation. You know what I'm saying? Like, don't get caught up in that. But I don't want to sound like no hater. I'm just trying to give you some sound relationship advice.
1: Right. There ain't no hater.
0: And that's the Love Doc Jock. Keep it locked.

No, she thinks she me when she driving this sport. 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I went and got it, I didn't have a choice. I'm from the dirty, we took the north. 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Straight in the streets when I jump out the porch. Yeah.

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This is Kareem Grimes. I play Preach on All Americans. 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
0: That's right. Good morning, and thank you for waking up with us on this beautiful Friday. Happy Juneteenth. I say happy Juneteenth.
5: Amen.
0: Oh, man.
5: It's spring.
0: Yeah, man. Shouts out to the New York Knicks, man. They still popping, having their way
5: free.
0: Right now. Mm-hmm.
5: They are too free.
0: Well, I mean, listen.
5: Lord, please don't let them get another championship.
0: Well, you had a lot of people.
5: They don't know how to act.
0: It ain't that they don't know how to act. Listen.
5: It is.
0: You had the biggest support for Trump, President Trump, come out of New York. Those people feel like they've been duped. They live on top of each other. It's a beautiful place if you visit it. And for some, it's a beautiful place to live there. But it's overcrowded, overpopulated, and they took a big loss, been taking some losses for quite some time. So I can imagine how
5: They need to fight them rats in the street.
0: Victorious they feel. You know, the rats out there celebrating,
5: too. I hope they trash man got their trash off the street, because this is a dirty city.
0: Well, it's just a lot of people on top of each other. They're very happy. It's their first win in 50-something years, you know. You can imagine. Hell, hip-hop ain't been around but 50-something. Hip-hop
6: been around long
0: came day. Out the year that New York had their first championship.
6: Wow.
0: Did you know that? That's
5: so
0: when hip-hop started.
5: Killed their championships.
0: Well, Whoopi Goldberg, she spoke out about something that was rather interesting. She shared why the Knicks accepting an invitation to the White House could be considered a good thing.
7: I want them to go.
8: Do you?
7: I want all those black men. To stand in our house and remind all of those people, as we try to remind
8: the Vice President
7: that when you try to destroy one part of history, you're destroying all of our histories. And they, as champions, not only as amazing basketball players, but as people who were down and came back up, this is what this looks like.
0: This is what this looks like.
5: Well, congratulations, though, New York Knicks fans.
0: Nah, for real,
5: and
0: man.
5: The Knicks. They played an incredible playoff series.
0: Man, their parade was so popular. They had people from Miami performing in their parade.
6: Wow.
5: They did not like
0: it. They was mad about Young Miami in that, wasn't they, man?
9: Boy, keep it locked right here to Young Jock in the Streets Morning Takeover.
10: Yeah. Let's take them back.

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1: Young Jock and the Streets Morning Takeover. If you got a dilemma, they got a dilemma, which means we got a dilemma. It's The Date Dilemma. Who's on the line this morning?
2: Hey, good morning. This is Kelsey. How you doing?
1: Hey, Kelsey. How are you? We good this morning?
2: Oh, my God. Let me tell you about my daddy.
1: I'm scared.
2: God, my daddy is a 45-year-old truck driver, right?
1: Uh-huh.
2: And he has met and about to marry this girl that's my age.
3: Hmm? Oh, that's great. You got somebody to shop with.
2: No, it's not great. God, we just lost my mama 3 months ago.
3: Oh, Jesus.
1: I'm sorry to hear that.
2: Oh, my God. Thank you so much. And I'm over here still mourning, and my daddy out here trying to get his groove back.
3: Well, maybe there's a coping mechanism. How long were your parents together?
2: 26 years.
3: Yes, and sometimes having a mate becomes a way of life.
2: But I'm that same age.
4: Oh, wow. He wants to marry this young lady?
2: He wants to marry this girl that I may have met one time.
3: Uh-huh. Do you think your daddy been know this woman, or you think he met her random?
2: No. Now, my daddy was a good husband. My mama bragged about my daddy. Everybody loved him. What I will say is he just doing too much too fast. You can have your friends, poke around, do what you need to do.
1: Not poke around.
2: But you cannot marry this girl.
1: Okay, what are we doing today? We gonna get your dad on the phone and tell him I'll marry this girl?
2: Talk some sense into him.
1: What's your dad's name?
2: Gerald.
1: Let's get Gerald on the phone and tell him that you don't want him to marry this young girl. And you think he gonna go along with this?
2: He usually is a reasonable man.
1: I'm gonna let you tell him everything you want to be told. Put your phone on mute. We're gonna cue you in with his time. Let's talk to Gerald. Shout in. Alright, so does her daddy got some money or something? Because if he didn't have no money, she probably wouldn't be tripping.
3: He probably got insurance money, and you know that insurance money, he's sitting there grieving. Gerald's sitting over there like Levert, like, baby, I'm ready.
5: Hello.
1: Good morning. May I speak with Gerald, please?
5: Yeah, this him. What's up? Who this?
1: How you doing, Gerald?
5: Oh, man, I'm good. I'm outside fixing my truck, man. Working hard. What's up?
1: All right, listen, Jerry. You're on the phone with Young Jock, Miss Shot Nigga, and Shout a Shot with Young Jock in the Streets Morning Takeover. Yeah, we got a segment on our show called The Date Dilemma. We heard you dating a new young lady.
5: Wait a minute, who told you that?
1: Who told us that?
5: Yeah. Why you in my business like that? First of all, what's going on, man?
1: First and foremost, Mr. Jerry, we spoke to your daughter.
3: Yeah.
5: Hey, what's she telling you about me?
1: Well, she basically said that you about to get married.
5: Wow.
1: Congratulations. She said you ain't know the girl, not even a quarter of the year.
3: Not even

0: I've been new this girl, man.
1: What has been new?
0: Like probably like 4 or 5 years. You know, my wife is passed away not too long ago, you know, and she had a complication, you know, and she told me to live my best life, you know, going into the late stages of it. I knew what time it was, so.
2: So you've been had your eye on this young lady since before your wife passed?
3: I think it was more than his eye, Shawty.
0: Yeah, something like that. I ain't going to say eye, but what my wife was going through, you know, we didn't know how long it was going to be, and she told me do what I need to do.
2: Oh, so you been hitting it?
0: Oh, yeah. She thick, man. I'm going to hit it every time I get it.
2: Everything still work, Mr. Jerry.
0: Hey, everything work, man. What you think this is, man?
2: I don't know.
0: Energizer bunny, baby. The battery keep ticking if it keeps ticking.
2: Why, you don't act like you mourning.
0: I mean, what you want me to cry every day? I'm a grown man.
1: So you been knowing the girl for longer than your daughter thinks.
0: Yeah. My daughter just met her not too long ago.
1: Are you still going through the mourning process?
0: Every day, you got to understand, I've been with this woman all my life, man. You know, we had good times. We ain't had no bad times. I took care of her. As soon as she got sick, I was right there. I took care of the whole family. So what you want me to do, just sit at home and cry?
3: Wow.
1: I see your side a little differently than your daughter see it. And for that, I'm going to let you know, she's actually on the phone, man. I'm glad you said that. Mm-hmm. Baby girl, your daddy been knowing her longer than 90 days, sugar.
0: Yeah.
4: Daddy.
0: Yeah, you brought me on here to say this stuff, man.
4: 5 years?
0: Yeah, I've been on it. Man, listen, your mama was good. Your mama was always good to me. I was good to her. I'm not about to sit at home. That was my life. I already went through the grieving when I heard she was sick. That was good enough.
4: Wow, mama would have shared some of this with me, but I never knew, daddy. Now, I know
1: what do you mean you never knew? What, you weren't going to know about another woman? He didn't say he was seeing her. He just said he's known her this long.
0: Yeah, I've known her. We wasn't seeing each other. It just.
2: Now, you know, you hit it now. You say you hit it.
0: Yeah.
4: I heard you. Come on now. Let's do the playback now, daddy. Now, I don't know you to be a man that lies.
0: See, you don't know what me and your mom discussed. Our business is our business. We don't talk our business to you. We let you know what you need to know. That's it.
2: Did she put it in the will that you can go get you a young bitch?
0: No, I wasn't in the will. The money I split with my kids. I ain't take that money. I got my own money.
4: Well, he did. Now, I ain't going to lie, y'all. He did make sure that we had the money. But, daddy, that is, I'm sitting here thinking you've only known her 90 days.
0: No, that's what me and your mama talked about. Your mama knew.
3: And that sounds like a personal conversation between you and your wife. But yet, on the other hand, your daughter does have feelings. And to see you with another person can be hard on her. So, do you have anything comforting to tell her?
0: Yeah, I got something, baby. It wasn't to break your heart. You know, you can talk to me. You talk to me about everything.
4: I know, daddy, but I was just so heartbroken. I mean, but dang, daddy, she got to be my age.
0: I mean, she fit. I like her. That young thing is what it is, baby. I like them young and fit. She fit. And she driving trucks like me, so hey.
2: Okay. She drives trucks.
0: Yeah, she drives trucks. She a thick one, too, boy. Wow. Ladies look like a racehorse.
1: It sounds to me like your dad got more sense than you gave him credit for, young lady.
4: Yes, and I apologize, daddy, because you know what?
0: Oh, thank you. You know I take care of y'all. That's all the world is about, taking care of y'all. I ain't worried about nothing else.
1: And that is, I don't even know how I'm supposed to do this right now, Miss Shanika, because this man said he going to marry this woman, and this young lady just wanted to hear from him. I guess, is it an approval at this point, young lady?
2: I think you should give him the money so they can go to Six Flags Saturday. Daddy can take them from the Six Flags.
1: It's done. 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I'm hooking y'all up with $100 so Daddy can take the two babies to Six Flags, man. Y'all go have a good time. Play some games, win some bands and all that, man. Mm-hmm. Let your hair blow in the wind. Ty, listen, call us up. This is a good ending because I didn't know where this was going to go. Thank you for joining us, man. Make sure you stick around for more Young Jock in the Streets Morning Takeover.
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7: Mostly sunny today, afternoon high reaching 87. Few more clouds tonight, low around 65. Then Saturday will start mostly cloudy, gradually becoming sunny with a high near 87. Showers returning on Sunday.
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The old.

0: Hey, what's up? It's your girl, Glorilla, a.k.a. Big Glow, and I'm with my folks, Young Jock, in the Streets Morning Takeover. Let's go.
1: Good morning, good morning. Thank you for waking up with us, Young Jock. Miss Shanika, shout out with Young Jock in the Streets Morning Takeover. Man, we got to get right into this date dilemma. All right, y'all. So this morning, it's a little complicated.
2: Okay.
1: We're going to get into it. All right. Kelsey is calling the show because she's concerned about her father. He's a 45-year-old truck driver who recently lost his wife of 26 years. Very sad. And as you can imagine, the family is still grieving and trying to adjust to life without her. Mm-hmm. But now here's the new issue. The young lady, Kelsey, says that her father's dating this woman. And the part that's causing all the drama is that this woman is the same age as her.
2: Hey.
1: Yeah. So Kelsey believes her dad just recently met her and moved on way too quickly. What Kelsey doesn't know is that Gerald actually has already known this woman for quite some time. Whoa. And basically, here's the situation. When his wife found out of her illness, her complications, inevitable that she would succumb to, she basically said, look, don't stop living because I'm dying. And she said that he's a man, he has needs, do what you got to do. And he basically said that's the understanding he had with his wife. So, You know, Kelsey, I guess, you know, she figured
0: minding
1: out.
0: Minding her daddy business.
1: Yeah, but I mean, I could, listen, your pop up with this chick you don't know, and now he's talking about he finna marry her? Who is this?
0: I know, but once your pops tell you what's aging, then you should know what's aging.
2: That's right.
0: Going on about your business.
1: No, it's hard. You done lost your mother. What? You lost your parent. You lost your mother.
0: And that's what you have to focus on and not what your father is actually
1: I hear you, but it's easier said than done.
0: Well, I've lost a parent too, and I understand.
1: Yeah.
0: So
1: we both have.
2: Well, Kelsey need to let it go because one thing about it, when you go buy milk, Jock, what you do when you buy milk? Mm. You look for the longest expiration date you can find.
1: What? Y'all Jock in the Streets Morning Takeover. What's your thoughts on this date dilemma?
3: I just feel like I would hate for my daddy to date someone my age. That's just nasty to me.
4: Hey, I just want to say, man, ain't nobody got to say nothing about what he doing. The wife died. They already had to understand it. It is.

0: what it is, man. Let that man live. Let him do whatever it is that he needs to do so he can continue to keep on poking and sticking and doing all that.
1: Oh, don't worry. We got more. Plenty.

0: Every morning I'm listening to the best damn morning show. Young Jock in the Streets Morning Takeover. Luda.
1: Yes, sir. You know what it is, man. It's about that time. I just got to say, man, happy Juneteenth to all of our markets and to people that, you know, watch us around the world and listen to us around the world. Thank you. Thank you for just, you know what I'm saying, understanding that, you know what I'm saying? It's about us right now. You know what I'm talking about? Juneteenth, you know? And if y'all don't know, go educate yourself on Juneteenth and what happened. You know what I'm saying? When they freed the slaves, you know, it was people in the Midwest and further west. They did not know for a very long time that they was free.
2: Right.
1: So it made it a very big, big deal once everybody kind of found out. Some of us still ain't free, but it's okay. We working on that. You know what I'm talking about, Miss
2: Shanika? That's right. Mentally. All right. Well, I want to say I am going to be doing a big event tomorrow. It is Galloping to Greatness, a Kentucky Derby style scholarship fundraiser to benefit mental health. So what you can do is follow me at Miss Shanika on Instagram.

0: Instagram for more details on how you can show up, show out, or donate.
1: Yes. And I will be live at South Lake Mall for the City of Monroe hosting their Juneteenth event. We got Bounce House, y'all. We have a live band. We have live performances. It's all going to be MC and hosted by me, Shouty. What my name is, of Young Jock in the Streets Morning Takeover. So listen, man, Clayco, stand up. Come holler at me at South Lake Mall. It's going down for Juneteenth.
2: You heard. Hey, and I got to say this, man, St. Louis, the big parade, the Juneteenth parade is happening today. That thing going to be litty.
1: Hey.
2: Hey, and Miss Shanika, I just got some mail that came to my house with your name on it.
0: Okay, was it a check?
2: No.
0: Oh, well, don't tell me about it.
2: All right.
0: Thank you.
2: So anyway, we about to get up out of here, man. Happy Father's Day again.
1: Yes.
2: I see you guys on Sunday for my Father's Day give back. It's love. I can't wait to see y'all. Happy Father's Day, happy Father's Day, happy Father's Day. We gone. Keep it locked. Young Jock in the Streets Morning Takeover.
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0: 1084 WJTT. Ash Nicole here on this Juneteenth Friday. Hopefully, you're going to be out celebrating. And if you need some plans, you know I got you. Coming up next, right here on Power. Good morning.
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1: I'm News 12's Jeff Chaffin for Power 94 with the forecast from around our place here in the Tennessee Valley.
2: Mostly sunny today, afternoon high reaching 87. Few more clouds tonight, low around 65. Then Saturday will start mostly cloudy, gradually becoming sunny with a high near 87. Showers returning on Sunday.
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0: 1084 at WJTT. Ash and Nicole here, hanging out with you on this Juneteenth Friday. Now, coming up tomorrow is going to be the Big Nine Music Festival happening over at the Bessie Smith Cultural Center. We're going to be out there hanging out with you, but make sure you bring your lawn chairs. 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

0: Bad 94 at WJTT. Ash Nicole here hanging out with you on this Juneteenth Friday. 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
1: This is Bob Kessling with Pat Ryan. 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
1: I'm News 12's Chef Chaffin for Power 94 with the forecast from around our place here in the Tennessee Valley.
2: Mostly sunny today, afternoon high reaching 87. Few more clouds tonight, low around 65. Then Saturday will start mostly cloudy, gradually becoming sunny with a high near 87. Showers returning on Sunday.
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0: Pat 94 WJTT, home to the Young Josh Streets Morning Takeover. Ash Nicole here, hanging out with you in the midday. 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

0: minutes. It's Feel Good Friday. I'm Pepper 94 at WJTT. I asked Nicole here coming up for this Memorial Day weekend. So kicking it off, if you got a request for your lunch break, you know, you can hit me up 423-642-WJTT.
1: New rule. If you ask me to go eat with you, if you're not paying the bill, don't ask me to go. Don't ask me to go to lunch. Don't ask me to go to dinner. Don't ask me to go nowhere if you ain't paying for the bill.
2: I want to know from y'all, man. Do y'all agree or disagree with this rule?
3: 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I do that with my friends. Like, if my homegirl called me and asked me to go out, baby, you got the bills.
4: 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I ain't never hit nobody up and been like, let's go get something to eat, and then expected them to pay.
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5: Mostly sunny today, afternoon high reaching 87. Few more clouds tonight, low around 65. Then Saturday will start mostly cloudy, gradually becoming sunny with a high near 87. Showers returning on Sunday.
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all this motion I'm having. 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

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Yeah, what am I? Would get in the far. 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I write them out loud, then put them in a jar. 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

Bat 94 at WJTT. Ashley Cully here hanging out the end of the day. Covered up. Of course, I got you what's going on in entertainment news. And every time I turn on the news, my home state is embarrassing me somehow, some type of way. I'll tell you what they did covered up next right here on Power.

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8: 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That's how you feel? Yeah. Heartbreak Tay, right? Yeah. 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

That's how I feel, right? 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
1: 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Kick it out the top of your 1 o'clock hour with your boy CVZ here in the afternoon. 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

0: know what I'm saying? You got Wham, you got Billy in this, you know what I'm saying?
1: We the best music, while they watching us win. Another anthem upon the
0: name. Biggest you can get, you dig
1: on
0: what I'm saying?
1: God.
0: I'm the biggest guard.

94 at WJNTT. Ash and Nicole here, hanging out with you on this Juneteenth Friday. Now, coming up tomorrow is going to be the Big Nine Music Festival happening over at the Bessie Smith Cultural Center. We're going to be out there hanging out with you, but make sure you bring your lawn chairs. It's going to be street vendors along with some food vendors out there as well. So get the details on Power94.com.

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5: I'm News 12's Jeff Chapin for Power 94 with the forecast from around our place here in the Tennessee Valley.
6: Mostly sunny today, afternoon high reaching 87. Few more clouds tonight, low around 65. Then Saturday will start mostly cloudy, gradually becoming sunny with a high near 87. Showers returning on Sunday.
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0: You know what, Stacia, for hip-hop and R&B, Power 94 WJZT. 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
3: I'm so blessed I got a poppin'. 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

0: 94 WJTT, home to the Young Josh Streets on the Takeover. Ash Nicole hanging out with you in the midday on this Juneteenth. 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
1: 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If you ask me to go eat with you, if you're not paying the bill, don't ask me to go. Don't ask me to go to lunch. Don't ask me to go to dinner. Don't ask me to go nowhere if you ain't paying for the bill.
2: I want to know from y'all, man. Do y'all agree or disagree with this rule?
3: 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If you ask me to go out, why would you expect me to pay? I do that with my friends. Like, if my homegirl called me and asked me to go out, baby, you got the bills.
4: I absolutely agree when it comes to somebody I'm dating. 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
3: I'm News 12's Jeff Chapin for Power 94 with the forecast from around our place here in the Tennessee Valley.
4: Mostly sunny today, afternoon high reaching 87. Few more clouds tonight, low around 65. Then Saturday will start mostly cloudy, gradually becoming sunny with a high near 87. Showers returning on Sunday.
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0: On to the Young Josh Streets want to take over. Power 94 WJTT. Ash Nicole here hanging out with you. Covered up. 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

0: making it to a Friday. And of course, I'll be back on Money Making Monday. 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Later.
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0: 594 to be JTT. Your girl, Zanup K.
1: It's busy.
0: And it's Friday.
1: Absolutely. How you feeling?
0: It is Friday.
1: Okay.
0: I'm feeling it.
1: Okay, clearly.
0: And it's also Juneteenth, y'all.
1: Yeah. Happy Juneteenth to everybody. Hope everybody's doing well.
0: Wonderful day for the culture, y'all. Got some good stuff planned. Big, busy weekend ahead, first of all, and busy day.
1: Okay.
0: Here in the scenic city. So let's get out, have some fun. Of course, we still got our power mystery giveaway going on. We got that. And
1: what?
0: Some new music on the way.
1: For real?
0: Yep.
1: From who? We got
0: that Young Miami.
1: Okay.
0: That Trim Coconut Water.
1: Oh my gosh. Here you go.
0: The latest from Lotto Plus and more. So stick with us. We got some good stuff ahead. It's your girl, Zanup K.
1: It's BZ.
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vaping. Popping lights on fireworks, I'm a pop star like I'm Caden. 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
1: It's BZ.
0: All right, Juneteenth. June 19th, we got birthdays and national days. What?
1: I was clearing my throat up because it's Juneteenth. I got to come correct when I say these birthdays.
0: All right, do it.
1: All right, then. So it is Funny Marco's birthday today. It is also Jordan Poole's birthday today.
0: Okay.
1: It is also Dirk Nowitzki's birthday. Mm-hmm. And it's Felicia Rashad's birthday today.
0: Okay. Mm-hmm. Okay. Mm-hmm. National days, what we got?
1: And then for your national days, you got National Wear Blue Day, which is kind of weird on today. Mm-hmm. And then it is also National Watch Day. So go ahead and show out your nice fancy watches, especially if you got some green, yellow, red, black color.
0: Nice.
1: And then it's also, of course, Juneteenth.
0: Why you say it like that?
1: What do you mean when I say it like that? Because I said, of course.
0: Yes.
1: Because people better know, better recognize June 19th, what it is.
0: You know, I think a lot of us, we celebrate because we know it's a, you're supposed to on this day, but we don't know the real reason behind it. A lot of us didn't. I didn't know up until like 2 years ago. So we're going to get into that a little bit later, especially in honor of today. And so we can have a full understanding of that.
1: Absolutely.
0: All right, you guys, stick with us. It's your girl, Zanam K.
1: It's Boozy.
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3: Mostly sunny today, afternoon high reaching 87. Few more clouds tonight, low around 65. Then Saturday will start mostly cloudy, gradually becoming sunny with a high near 87. Showers returning on Sunday.
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6: 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No, they don't really want to take his cool off, boy.

0: 594 to be JTT. It's your girl, Zana K.
1: It's Beezy.
0: All right, you guys, get into a little bit of this history lesson. All right, so Juneteenth celebrates the freedom of the last enslaved group of people. So we know President Lincoln established the Emancipation Proclamation in 1863, establishing that all slaves were freed. But in Texas, in this Confederate controlled area, they did not abide by this law, nor did they tell the slaves down there. So they kept them as slaves, and it wasn't until 1865, 2.5 years later, where the troops rode down and told all them enslaved people, and it was about 250,000 of them that were still working as slaves, but they were free. So they told them, and then that day, from that point on, became known as Juneteenth.
1: Okay.
0: Yeah.
1: I see you with the history lesson.
0: Man, I think that's a little bit crazy. Like, you over here in captivity, and you supposed to be free.
1: Right.
0: And but they like, hey, that's just life, though. It happens.
1: Yeah. I mean,
0: people will get over on you as much as they can.
1: Okay, there you go.
0: That is life, though.
1: It is. At first, when you said that, I was kind of like,
0: Oh, my gosh.
1: Hey, I do agree with you, though. People will try to get over you anytime that they can. So I'm glad that the piece of history has happened, and I wish that we're a lot more educated on it as well.
0: Mm-hmm.
1: So thank you for giving us that piece of information.
0: And now we get to celebrate with wonderful festivals with food, music, vendors, and all types of things going on. And we got something similar to that happening this weekend. We'll tell you all about it coming up.
1: All right. Make sure you keep it locked in here. It's Beezy.
0: And it's your girl, Zion MK. 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

0: put me any place on the map, cause I'm him. 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Somebody tell them people Mr. Hem is here.
1: Whoa, whoa, whoa, whoa, whoa, whoa.
0: Mr. Hem is here.
1: Whoa, whoa, whoa, whoa, whoa, whoa.
0: Mr. Hem.
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hold a control like the gamers. Like, crap, keep it a stack. 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We come out, it's a movie, but we don't do back. Live from London, straight from the palace. Manda Magalis, I text us like Dallas. 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
0: All right, coming up, we've got...
1: What we got? The entertainment news. And then, we got Nick with those stats. And then, why are you looking like that?
0: Because what do we got?
1: Because then we're going to give them their first look at the Chattanooga Traffic Network.
0: Okay. He had me a little worried there. But yeah, we got all that stuff coming up. You guys, make sure you stick with us. It's your girl, Adam K.
1: It's Beezy.
0: I'm 594 WJTT.
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0: All right, now in that 4 o'clock hour, we're coming up. I got you with some of the biggest headlines in entertainment today, followed by your first look at traffic with the Chattanooga Traffic Network.
1: Oh, nice. You're going to entertain us. We love that.
0: We got that coming up. But right now, though, we're going to jump back into the music and set the tone because it's Juneteenth.
1: Absolutely. 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
8: Mostly sunny today, afternoon high reaching 87. Few more clouds tonight, low around 65. Then Saturday will start mostly cloudy, gradually becoming sunny with a high near 87. Showers returning on Sunday.
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0: Yo, it's your boy Chris Landry, and the only station I'm rocking with is the People Station in Chattanooga, Power 94. Alright?
1: Yeah. Hey.

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1: It's Beezy.
0: All right, in the world of sports, Beezy.
1: Yes.
0: What's going on today?
1: I know that today, of course, everybody already knows the World Cup is going on. It is in full effect. And if you've been on social media, you got a chance to see all the foreigners talk about how great America is with our foods and a whole bunch of different things. Like, I seen somebody drinking a Buzz Ball and they thought it was an energy drink. So I thought that was pretty funny. But there's also a whole lot of baseball and stuff still going on, along with some golf going on as well. And I do believe tennis is going on, too. So
0: that's a lot of good stuff. Now, I'm going to touch on the

0: World Cup. If you're interested in watching some of those games, we got Scotland and Morocco going at it at 6. We have Brazil and Haiti, which seemed like a really interesting matchup, at 8:30. And then Turkey and Paraguay at 11 p.m. tonight. It's also Juneteenth. Of course, we cannot forget that. So I'm going to tell you about some of the events that are actually going on in the city tonight. Don't go nowhere.
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3: I want to know from y'all, man. 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
1: It's Beezy.
0: All right, you guys. Juneteenth in full swing today. Some festivities, particularly one thing going on later this evening at 6 p.m. is going down at the Kitchen Incubator, okay, over at Marlin Road. They got Kick Nights Juneteenth edition. So they're going to have a kids zone, all types of vendors, music, and you know, of course, the food.
1: Yeah, you know that food gonna be yummy, yummy, delicious in my tummy.
0: They got all that going on, but you do need tickets. If you haven't gotten your tickets, make sure that you go ahead and do that before you head on out there. But also make sure that you, of course, head on out there and have a good old time with us. Some of the Power Crew is gonna be out there. Our sister station G93 is gonna be out there, plus a whole lot of more people here in the city. So just come out, fellowship, have a good time.
1: Okay, I like that. I like that. I think that's going to be really good, Dad.
0: Mm-hmm. And that, again, is happening at 6 p.m. So go ahead, pull up, show off, and show out.
1: All right, nice. Make sure y'all keep it locked in here. Power 94.
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4: It's about that time. We're at the top of the hour, 5 o'clock. We in that Traffic Jam, my boy DJ Shy. We finna go get into it. Turn up the sideway, let's

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1: Let's go this way, let's ride.

Everybody on Instagram, I need you to go on Instagram right now. Follow the Caribbean Music Awards page. Right now it is CARIB Music Awards. From there, you go ahead and cast your votes. We still on this highway right now with Sha. We turn this highway, let's go.

0: Friday for the WJT T-shirt girls, and I'm K.
1: It's busy.
0: Following that mix from DJ Shy.
1: Yeah.
0: Yep. All right, you guys, it is Friday, still Juneteenth. But well, on Fridays, what do?
1: On Fridays, we talk about what we're not going to take into the weekend.
0: All right. We've got some of that. I got a new one this week. It's not
1: so deep.
0: I got a
1: new one too this week.
0: All right. You sure?
1: Yeah. You sure?
0: Okay. Stop copying me.
1: I am.
0: Before I kick you out of here.
1: Okay.
0: All right, you guys. Let's check on these roads with the Chattanooga Traffic Network. It's your girl, Sign of K.
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8: Mostly sunny today, afternoon high reaching 87. Few more clouds tonight, low around 65. Then Saturday will start mostly cloudy, gradually becoming sunny with a high near 87. Showers returning on Sunday.
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That's just how I do the sauce and the spill. These

0: 594 WJTT, it's your girl, Zana K.
1: It's your boy, BZ.
0: And it's Friday.
1: Yes, it is. Thank God.
0: Yep. Looking ahead to that weekend. What you not taking into the weekend, BZ?
1: Oh, the one thing I'm really not going to take into the weekend is the thing of pretty much forgiveness of myself. Realizing that I am human, I will make mistakes, and I can't harp on those things, and I can't look too much into all every little single detail of every single little thing, and realize that I'm still growing and I'm still becoming who I am as a person as I continue to get older and older. So I think I'm going to take that into the weekend of just giving myself that grace and understanding that I'm in a good place. But I know I can be better, and I know I can get to better places. So
0: that's very big of you.
1: High five. It is. Yes. High five. Thank you.
0: Love that. I, on the other hand.

0: And not taking these toes into the weekend. Okay, you know when you get gel polish, ladies, and it start to grow out, I'm there. And
1: with I hate when that happens.
0: I already took the polish off because I start to pick at it once it starts to lift. So I'm out here just butterball naked on my toes. And I can't have that. We need them to get sucked on.
1: Whoa.
0: So I'm calling Kim and I'm about to have me an appointment after work. Okay. And it's officially summer. Toes need to be out. Okay. Froze out, toes out. That's what we're doing. Okay.
1: Wait a minute.
0: Yes.
1: Oh my gosh.
0: Coming up though, we still got some music for you. We're going to jump back into the music though. Keep yourself tuned in. It's your girl, Zana K.
1: It's Beezy.
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2: 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And then, of course, on YouTube, it is at Brewer Media Group. 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
0: Ooh, Father's Day is just around the corner.
1: Yes, it is. So make sure that you are getting all those things that's going to make your pappy happy.
0: And an additional thing that you could get him if you are a winner is a $250 gift card to Food City.
1: Ooh, don't we love that?
0: Yep. Make him that special steak he likes with the mashed potatoes on the side.
1: Yeah, or you can get the stuff and make Pappy cook it, just like how you love it.
0: On Father's Day, too? That's crazy.
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1: So make sure that you are keeping it locked in here. It's CBZ.
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4: I'm News 12's Chef Chaffin for Power 94 with the forecast from around our place here in the Tennessee Valley.
5: Mostly sunny today, afternoon high reaching 87. Few more clouds tonight, low around 65. Then Saturday will start mostly cloudy, gradually becoming sunny with a high near 87. Showers returning on Sunday.
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1: It's BZ.
0: And it's official. About to kick off the weekend with the Friday Night House Party.
1: Oh, man. That means I finally get to... Well, actually, no. That means I got to stay here and do some more work.
0: You was about to say I finally get to do my job. Yep.
1: No, I wasn't. I wasn't about to say that. I was about to say I finally get to get away from you this week.
0: Wow.
1: Yeah, you was talking about that last week, so now it's my turn.
0: That's fine.
1: It's all right.
0: I don't want to be with you no way.
1: That's fine.
0: Mm-hmm. We're going to have some fun, though, this weekend without you celebrating Juneteenth, okay?
1: Good luck, because the fun is me.
0: Okay. Well, hopefully you guys have yourself a wonderful weekend, a wonderful, safe night. And, yeah, come out and rock with us tomorrow for the Big Nine Festival, okay? We'll be there. The G93 crew will be there. It's going to be lit and a really good time, so come on out. That's starting at 3 p.m. over at the Betsy.
1: Okay. I might pop out there.
0: We know you're going to be there.
1: Nah. You don't know that.
0: People be wanting
1: you don't
0: to
1: know
0: act.
1: Me.
0: They be wanting to act too big.
1: You don't know me.
0: Okay. Well, hey, you guys have yourself a wonderful weekend. It's your girl, Zana K.
1: It's BZ.
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0: ask me to go. Don't ask me to go to lunch. Don't ask me to go to dinner. Don't ask me to go nowhere if you ain't paying for the bill.
1: I want to know from y'all, man. Do y'all agree or disagree with this rule?
2: I low-key agree. If you ask me to go out, why would you expect me to pay? 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Like, if my homegirl called me and asked me to go out, baby, you got the bills.
3: I absolutely agree when it comes to somebody I'm dating. 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

0: Baby, it's your boy Beefy right here, here inside your Friday Night House Party, ready to get this party started. Keep it locked in here, Power 94.
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1: 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And look, I hope everybody's enjoying themselves. I hope that you're having yourself a great Juneteenth. If you got a chance to get off of work, man, I hope you've been taking full advantage of the day off. And also, I hope that you are also celebrating with your friends and family if you are somebody that is affected directly by the culture. But keep it locked in here. 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

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Time crossing these state lines. 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

0: right here inside J1 People Station. But look, we're coming up on that 8 o'clock hour where the party is only getting started. So you want to make sure that you're still keeping it locked in here. 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